sit around the world, Patti Ryan. You are my love. You are my life.

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And remember, you know love, you might lie. And I'm down by lovely lady.

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Come you, here your beauty light.

Now this guy's got a new one on the show to do that combat thing. Ricardo, please bow respect to your hard worker. Later on, I'll be sure that's competent.

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I'm your baby, I'm your lover. This is by Joe Yellow. Well, I just see you once more. Part two, it's a new set.

Alpha Bond. Alright, get the cheek of a nose, roll. 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

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I think everybody's gonna know, not to me.